you are. The pop of the moment sounds the same. 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

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Music that breaks boundaries. 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One

She'll be all right. No riding shining armored knight. She will save herself this time. And in fact, tonight, she did confirm. The cold never lasts, my darling. It just teaches the heart how

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1: Yeah. Cross my heart, hope to die. This is how I to die. You can confide in me. There's none to hide, and I swear.
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0: 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I need these beautiful things that I've got.
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One

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Is this really your real phone number?

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Zodiac sign, it must be a Gemini moon, cause shit, we about to go half mistake.

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1: 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Two nations, one station, where the rhythm knows no bounds.